radio out 2024, sounds initials AM.

0: White House.
1: Yeah.

0: 0, defects, total, axles, 3, 6, 8. Detector, out.
1: CSX 5478, South Main, clear 809, no defects. I have a 7M.

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It'll be ZM 352 when you get close. Good job reflipping for where you stopped at. Where's special?

Hotel Oxford, 6, 4, and 10, 10.

defects, 7421 north, no defects, clear both ends of pick 108, now 408 out.

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1: 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You might be able to get a light here, hold on a second.

0: 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Total axles 588. Detector out.
1: Clear 829, clear 809. Southbound CSX 72 or 4724 is the M511 21.

EDSX Equipment Defect Detector East, milepost 167.36, track 1.

Mexican 511, 21, over. Roger, this is Edenmore. Got a conductor walking back to the head end. Be looking out, over.

Charlie, the fresh tracks on

See what it looks like here in a little bit. But I want you to

definitely not between the wheel and the axle. It sounds like it has problems all over. Has information, they're supposed to call, they don't have anybody in Northwest, so they're going to call one, at like 4:30, I think, out of Garrett, to come to wherever the meeting point will be between his cab and your train, and we'll drop and swap with them later on.

Put them on the head end, knock on your train, we'll get you moving east all the way.

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Roger. 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

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E. Mile post 167.3.

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Thank you, sir.

0: 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Total axles 5, 9, or 6. Detector out.
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0: 748 South Main, all stops, south at Pickwood, I 141. Guys are clear there, Steve.
1: Alright, how big you got?
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0: 56748 South Main, clear south at Pickwood, I 141.

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0: No defects. 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Total. Axles. 5. Niner. 6. Detector. Out.
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Thirty-four eighteen.

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officer and then locked up immediately. 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

42. 42 with the CSX 2624, has mentioned open up there. 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

21 is 719 Spencer, over. I-132-21, 6719, eastbound number 1, like permission.

closed.

432, all clear, stop it, over.

Rex Shepard, high on northbound main track, north end of Troy, 704 protection, Shepard up. Shepard, high on northbound main track, north end.

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Can we call our lunch? You know, I got a meter search report, I should say. I got a message back from him. I told him, go ahead and get something squared away for you.

Alright, sir, what's the milepost, over? ECU number 97352, that's 97352. Today's 852226, QI 190.5, I 131.22, CSX 957. Line 5A, United States, the following speed, 25 over 25 MPH. That's 25 over 25 on number 1 track.

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I just want to make sure that when you guys cut away and go in the yard, you will clear the OS, correct, over.

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1: M252, no defects.

clear, signal north end of Pickle, north on main track, M252, UP 64, thank

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0: 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On main track between milepost BE 41.4, milepost BE 41.5, no on the signs.
1: 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Circle line 5A, do not exceed the following speed, 10 over 10 on main MAIN track between milepost DE41.4 and DE41.5, signs no, over 10.
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Okay, open up that Stafford, occupy number 2, okay, make a reverse move and head west over.

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0: 0, defects, total, axles, 5, 1, 8. Detector out.
1: Defect 728. South clear, 809, no defects. 700.

0: Checked F28 southbound clear, car depot, C700 out.
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position on main line, CP-198, CP-190. Said you need to go to the Y there at the 182. West leg of the wire or east leg of the wire? Just pull in or shove it. 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That is current, though.

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0: 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Total axles 288. Detector out.
1: CSX engine 4715 north, no defects, got a medium approach. South end Pickwood has main deciding, M35822 out.

yeah, follow through 4 north. And you guys can both go and see 1 southbound in the siding.

is a key 4715 north out of Saturn to the main avenue clear north end to Kwa, M3 today, 22 left.

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0: 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Repeat, no defects. Total axles, 4, 1, 2. Detector out.
1: 846 North Main, clear south, Pickle, no defects, 204 out.

Well,

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